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Do you remember the scene? 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We know what to do. Come on. It's right there for you. What's your life like?

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1: 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But you have to keep going, keep moving on. And don't you ever look back.

The beat moves through the room like a pulse searching for a body to inhabit. And every frequency becomes a language that needs no translation. House music wraps itself around the night, turning strangers into silhouettes that breathe in sync, lifting the weight of everything we left outside. It's not just rhythm, it's release, it's memory, it's tomorrow arriving early.

Energy becomes emotion. Emotion becomes movement, and movement becomes freedom. And when the lights shift and the crowd rises, there's only one truth left standing. There is nothing like house music.

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I feel energy. 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

Ladies and gentlemen, for the first time, people gathered here on these secret grounds. And now, you have returned to celebrate the birth of this magnificent event. Listen closely, my dear friends. It fills me with incredible joy to see you all here, to guide you into the future of our first chapter. Please give it up for the sounds of DJ

killing a failure, don't see rectal life and choose. In a hood for the lifeless souls, drug dealers to low key hoes. Contaminate.